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NBC Loud, it's Saudi's number one hit music station. Have you missed the Byron Cook Show? Just go with it. Just pretend you have. Yeah, you have? Oh, that's very kind.

0: I would much rather be here in the NBC Loud studios than my Balinese villa with a private pool. Much rather be here. I definitely was raring to get back. No, I am very happy to be back. I'm very fortunate to have this job. And I'm very fortunate for your phone calls on this show. 011 510 9555. Call anytime or send us one of those WhatsApp voice notes. What about the football last night? Now, going into that, I thought third versus fourth in the World Cup. Who cares? Why do it? Why even play it? But then after the game, I had a very different view on it. It's like they play with no fear. And because they don't care, they seem to care about as much as we cared watching it. The game was amazing. It was like the pressure was released and we had 10 goals scored. I'm going to get to one of the craziest ever sports predictions. A good friend of our show. You won't believe what happened last night. He's actually predicted the score. He actually got the score right. 6-4. I'll play you the audio. I'll tell you all about that. I actually couldn't believe it. I thought he'd somehow fixed it. But we'll get to that. His name is Mo Fayyad. He's our in-house football nerd who has actually watched every single game of this tournament. So, yeah, he will need to get a life, and he'll have a life tomorrow because the whole thing's finished. Dave, featuring Thames right now. This is Rain Dance. Good morning. Right across the Kingdom of Saudi Arabia, it's the Byron Cook Show on NBC Loud.
1: Let's get the party started. See you at the bar, you was hardly talking. That's when I knew that your heart was starring. Friends to lovers need a part to star in. Like, wait, babe, let me ask.

0: NBC Loud, it's the Byron Cook Show. Good morning. We are back from 7 till 10 a.m. right across your loud summer. What about last night's football? We mentioned this at the top of the show. 6-4 in that third versus fourth World Cup playoff, a game that I wasn't sure was required and most of us weren't sure. Half the players couldn't be cared less about it either. But they played it, and here is what is, I think, the most remarkable aspect of the game, other than all the goals that were actually scored on the field. An off-field prediction from our very own Mohamed Fayyad. He is a sports reporter. He hasn't missed a game, can you believe, of the World Cup. Like, this guy needs some sleep. He needs to get his life back. But here he was last night on his Instagram, which I've been glued to for the entire World Cup, and that is Fayyadzinho is where you can follow him, at Fayyadzinho. Here is his casual prediction. He's just at home watching the game. He'd made this prediction early on and then just recapped here on this Insta story.
1: France will come back, they'll score a couple of goals. 4-2. England make it 5-2. 5-3. I think it'll end 6-4 for England. Yeah.
0: I mean, that is an absurd prediction for a score. I mean, I'll look up the record books later this morning. How many 6-4 scorelines have we had in any football, let alone a World Cup? Well, of course, he couldn't believe when the full-time whistle blew and he got it right.
2: I literally predicted it to the spot.
3: 6-4! 6-4! Exactly how I said it!
0: This is what happens when you watch 102 games of football in 6 weeks. Well done, Mo. It's NBC Loud. No limit.

Summer on NBC Loud, the Byron Cook Show. Good morning. We'll get to all the latest sports at 7:30. F1s as well as all the World Cup action. Riyadh already at 33, heading for a sunny high of 44. Dammam, even warmer, 45 today. And for Jeddah, mostly sunny with a high of 38.

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1: NBC Loud, Saudi traffic.
0: How are we looking on the roads right now? I can see in Riyadh we are busy on King Fahad Road. I can see some build up there northbound, also western and eastern ring road are carrying some traffic right now. Dammam looks good. Jeddah is okay, a bit busy on Palestine Road, but if you spot any problems, you can let us know by phone or by WhatsApp 011 510 9555. That's the number.
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0: Wow. All right. Last night, we weren't sure if we needed a third versus fourth playoff at the FIFA World Cup, but after seeing it, I say yes. It was a big win for England. They've claimed third place after one of the wildest matches of the tournament, the Three Lions outlasting France 6-4. In a 10-goal thriller overnight, England raced into a huge lead before France launched an incredible comeback. Kylian Mbappe scored twice, continuing his remarkable tournament. But England had the final say, with Jude Bellingham sealing the result to secure the bronze medal. Does anyone care about a bronze medal in the World Cup? I don't know, but I know that game was entertaining. A hat-trick from Saka as well. And now it all comes down to tonight. Yes, it's the 2026 FIFA World Cup final, Spain taking on defending champions Argentina in New Jersey. That kickoff is at 10 o'clock tonight, Saudi time. And a quick reminder, if you love your F1, the Belgian Grand Prix later today from the legendary Spa circuit. Your championship leader, Kimi Antonelli, starts from pole. Lights out at 4 o'clock this afternoon right here on NBC Loud. We're not all sports, we're movies as well. Turn it up, let's get loud. Everyone's talking about Odyssey. Our resident movie nerd saw it over the weekend and has lots to say about it.

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2: On the Byron Cook Show, we talk movies with our resident movie nerd, Abdullah from Jeddah. He watches so many films, and we normally roll into a weekend with your weekend watch list, but some movies are so big, you have to talk about them after the weekend's finished. Good morning, Abdullah from Jeddah. We have to talk Odyssey. This is one of the most hyped films of at least 2026.
3: Yeah, well, it came with a great hype and controversy, and it lived up to the hype, and all the controversy things went aside. People were cheering and clapping when I went to see it on Friday. It was amazing.
2: Wow, it was like being at the football, except you're in a cinema in Jeddah. How about this? Now, here's the thing. It's Christopher Nolan's latest film. Of course, his resume is very impressive. Oppenheimer, Interstellar, The Dark Knight. But I loved when people were saying, hey, no spoilers for Odyssey. It's a 3,000-year-old poem. You've had your chance, surely.
3: Yes, of course.
2: I mean, what's the big secret? All right, so some of the controversy was around casting choices. What were the great castings for you? I mean, I love Zendaya in anything that she does. I mean, Matt Damon's obviously the main character. I mean, who worked best, in your opinion, in terms of casting?
3: Matt Damon was did his career best as the Odysseus, you know.
2: Wow.
3: And Samantha Morton as Cersei will blow your mind. She has so small, her role is small, but from what even Christopher Nolan hyped her, because he said the crew after her takes explode in clubs, you know, and cheering.
2: On the set.
3: And it only happened twice. Once with Heath Ledger when he played Joker, and now with Samantha Morton. So watch out for her when the Oscar times comes, because she might sneak in with the best supporting actress. She was amazing.
2: Well, that's the ultimate compliment, isn't it, from Christopher Nolan himself? Well, there we go. I mean, if we did the weekend watch list, if I wasn't away on Thursday, I don't know if we would have been pointing to many other films. Obviously, all the screenings, it's basically, you can really only watch Odyssey. You wouldn't want to put a movie up against Odyssey over the weekend, so it'll obviously be big through the week as well. It's summertime, it's a great time to watch a movie, so you'd expect everyone to be piling in there today and right through the week as well.
3: Yeah, the numbers are huge worldwide. Like, for a movie of this kind, it's not like a Marvel movie or something like this. It make like 250 million worldwide,
2: all
3: and
2: right.
3: I think you should see it, and you should see it in IMAX.
2: All right.
3: Make sure this is the movie we will... If you are, saving your money, maybe I watch it in a small screen. No, IMAX or nothing.
2: All right, great suggestion. All right, you heard it first, and this guy knows his movies. He's one of the great movie dorks in Saudi Arabia. Make sure you watch, I mean that in the nicest possible way, make sure you watch Odyssey on a giant screen, preferably an IMAX. Hey, we'll talk to you on Thursday, probably about Odyssey again. Good on you.
3: Yes. Well, I hope you see it by then.
2: And I will.
3: We'll talk again.
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Can you grace right now with strangers? If you're an F1 fan, lights out 4 p.m. in Belgium. And tonight, your FIFA World Cup final at 10 p.m. Saudi time.

NBC Labs Summer Anthem. Tupac, West Side is the best side. There, I said it. If you want to request an old school hit, 011 510 9555 is the number. Right here on the Byron Cook Show, 7:56. We are live.

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1: NBC Loud, Saudi traffic.
0: All right, on this Sunday morning, how are we looking in Riyadh? I can see some traffic on Makkah Al-Makarama Road in Olaya. Also, King Fahad Road in the northbound direction at the moment. Looks all clear heading into DQ. Is getting busier, Western and Eastern Ring Road. Damam, you're looking okay. Jeddah, getting busy on the Al Andalus Highway. If you spot any problems, I am right here for you. I'm looking at the WhatsApp right now. 011 510 9555 is the number.

to hit play on the official anthem of the FIFA World Cup. You might have heard it once or twice over the last 6 weeks. Shakira and Burna Boy with Die Die. And then give me a few minutes after that. We're going to visit this conspiracy theory involving Lionel Messi and Lamine Yamal. Now, obviously, they play against each other tonight in the World Cup final, 10 p.m. Saudi time. If you're into like numerology and numbers and coincidences, it's one of the weirdest stories ever, and it's coming up right here.

0: NBC Loud, it's the Byron Cook Show. Good morning. The weekend right there. It's a loud summer. Riyadh, a high today of 45. Same goes for Dammam and Jeddah. Mostly sunny, 38 degrees.
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0: This is in your feed this morning. That random baby picture of little Yameen Lamal as literally an infant in a bathtub being bathed by Lionel Messi. This is an actual image that's in everyone's feeds. Of course, these two play against each other tonight. Fast forward all these years later, he's not a little baby in a bathtub anymore. He's one of the greatest players in the world, and Messi is still playing at the age of 39. Anyway, it's in your feed, and everybody is talking about it, including The Tonight Show with Jimmy Fallon.
3: This photo is going viral. Have you seen this? This is real. It's a real photo of Messi and a baby Yamal. That's really him as a baby. Now, this is from 2007, and some fans are saying that this is a huge conspiracy and that FIFA has been scripting every game for the last 20 years. Now, that's obviously ridiculous. I mean, you have to be stupid to believe that. Until you look into it. You see, Messi is 39 now, but he was 20 in that photo. 39 minus 20 is 19, which is how old Lamine Yamal is now. And what number does Yamal wear? That's right, 19. What's more, this picture was taken in 2007, which was 19 years ago. And what was Messi's jersey number in 2007? That's right, 19. That's totally real, but it gets crazier, because the final takes place this Sunday, July 19th. Boy.
0: Isn't that wild? Everyone's talking about it. I tell you what, look out for maybe a goal to be scored tonight in the 19th minute. Or maybe even a possible scoreline of 19-19. Possibly not. But anyway, it all goes down tonight from 10 p.m. It's the World Cup final, and this is NBC Loud.
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0: 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Got quite a few WhatsApps that have come through, both today and while I was away. Now, here's one that came through from Nora. This would have been over the weekend, or in fact, last Thursday. Hey, when is the Byron Cook Show back? So I thought instead of replying to Nora, I could just give Nora a call and let her know that we're back this morning, you know, just in case she didn't know. So, look, this is real marketing, isn't it? Here we go. I'll just punch this number in. Sometimes you've got to win them over just one call at a time, you know? We don't have any billboards or anything anywhere, so just got to do what you've got to do, don't you? Just to spread the word.
1: Hello?
0: Nora, good morning. This is your friend Byron Cook from NBC Loud.
1: Hi.
0: Hi. Hey, it was just a quick call, and sorry to trouble you. You're probably very busy, but I saw that you sent us a WhatsApp just asking when the Byron Cook Show would be back, and so I just thought I'd personally call you and let you know that we're back.
1: Yes, I heard.
0: That's good. What, were you actually listening, or did you just hear from me calling you then?
1: I listened, but you weren't like speaking today.
0: Right. No, I did do a lot of talking, but sometimes I do play the Loud hits as well. No, so I'm back, and it's 7 until 10 every weekday morning, and I promise I'm not going to go back to Bali again anytime soon, all right? I will stay here. Is that okay?
1: Okay. Did you enjoy?
0: Oh, you have no idea. Like a private villa, like with my own pool.
1: Oh.
0: And you can eat your breakfast, and they put it on like this tray that floats in the pool.
1: Oh, my God.
0: It's That's amazing. So yeah, and I took lots of photos of my floating breakfast. I thought that was quite cool. But no, I'm back now. Maybe we could try a floating breakfast here. It might be a bit hot, though, in Riyadh.
1: Probably.
0: We'll probably want to eat inside in the air conditioning. Hey, I just wanted to give you that call, Nora. I know you're busy, but I'm so glad that we've got you back. Thank you for listening to the Byron Cook Show, okay?
1: Thank you. Thank you. We're glad you're back.
0: Have the best day.
1: You too. Bye.
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1: Cool Show. 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
0: Okay, let's have a look at your roads right now, right across the Kingdom of Saudi Arabia. It's 8:30 on this Sunday morning, July 19, World Cup final night. And Riyadh is looking quite busy on Makkah al-Mukarrama Road in Olaya. I can also see some traffic there on Western and Eastern Ring Road and Jeddah Road in Darat Laban as well. For Dammam, you're going slow in the city centre, mainly on King Fahad Road. And Jeddah, you're busy on Al Haramain Road at the moment. But if I've missed anything, hey, I'm not always perfect. You can let me know. Send us a traffic report via the WhatsApp 011-510-9555 if it's busy where you are right now.
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0: Third versus fourth. Who cares? Why play it? Why do it? Well, once we saw the game last night, we thought, hang on, this might be a decent idea. England have claimed third place at the World Cup after one of the wildest matches of the tournament. It's almost as if when they don't care, they play with this freedom. And you wish that's how they always played. The Three Lions outlasted France 6-4. That is a 10-goal thriller. England raced into a huge lead before France launched an extraordinary comeback with Kylian Mbappe scoring twice and continuing his remarkable tournament. But England had the final say. It was Jude Bellingham. Hasn't he been great? What a superstar is Bellingham from Real Madrid. He sealed the result late to secure that bronze medal. I don't know if they care about winning a bronze medal, but they won a bronze medal. Saka also was outstanding. He bagged a hat-trick in a match that had just about everything. Of course, it all comes down to tonight now. It is your World Cup final, Spain versus Argentina. That is in New Jersey, football's biggest prize on the line. You've got Spain chasing that second World Cup crown, and Argentina are looking to go back-to-back after lifting the trophy, of course, in Qatar 4 years ago. The kickoff, 10 o'clock tonight, Saudi time. This time tomorrow morning, we will know who the new or perhaps repeat world champions are. And of course, there's more than football. This is a sports report. We can't miss the F1. It's the Belgian Grand Prix later today from the legendary Spa circuit. Your championship leader, the child, Kimi Antonelli. How old is he? 19? He starts from pole, lights out at 4 o'clock this afternoon, Saudi time. Hey, I love your WhatsApps and phone calls. Here's the number. Get in touch. 011-510-9555.

It's a loud summer. NBC Loud, The Byron Cook Show. Two of pop's biggest international stars teaming up. That is South Africa's Tyler and Sweden's Zara Larsson. It's their new track, She Did It Again. Even a cheeky nod there in the lyrics to the great Britney Spears, Oops, I Did It Again. Did you catch that one? 011-510-9555 is the number, by the way, if you want to send us a WhatsApp. Thank you for yours, Faisal. Thank you, Ahmed. This is NBC Loud.

0: NBC Loud, good morning. Olivia Rodrigo on the Byron Cook Show. It's drop dead. Hey, coming up after this, the wildest football prediction ever comes off.
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0: The Byron Cook Show. Good morning. We are back from 7 till 10 a.m. right across your loud summer. What about last night's football? We mentioned this at the top of the show. 6-4 in that third versus fourth World Cup playoff, a game that I wasn't sure was required and most of us weren't sure. Half the players couldn't be cared less about it either. But they played it, and here is what is, I think, the most remarkable aspect of the game, other than all the goals that were actually scored on the field. An off-field prediction from our very own Mohamed Fayyad. He is a sports reporter. He hasn't missed a game, can you believe, of the World Cup. Like, this guy needs some sleep. He needs to get his life back. But here he was last night on his Instagram, which I've been glued to for the entire World Cup, and that is Fayyadzinho is where you can follow him, at Fayyadzinho. Here is his casual prediction. He's just at home watching the game. He'd made this prediction early on and then just recapped here on this Insta story.
1: France will come back, they'll score a couple of goals. 4-2. England make it 5-2. 5-3. I think it'll end 6-4 for England. Yeah.
0: I mean, that is an absurd prediction for a score. I mean, I'll look up the record books later this morning. How many 6-4 scorelines have we had in any football, let alone a World Cup? Well, of course, he couldn't believe when the full-time whistle blew and he got it right.
2: I literally predicted it to the spot.
3: 6-4! 6-4! Exactly how I said it!
0: This is what happens when you watch 102 games of football in 6 weeks. Well done, Mo. It's NBC Loud.

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2: On the Byron Cook Show, right on 9 a.m. on this Sunday morning in Riyadh. Major roadways are busy. King Fahad Road, seeing some movement there. Northbound, Makkah al-Mukarrama Road in Olayah, carrying some traffic as well. Taking you a bit of time to get into the DQ, as it often does at around about 9 a.m. and busier on Western and Eastern Ring Road right now. That's Riyadh covered for you. Demam is looking okay. Jeddah, it's getting busy on the Al Andalus Highway as well as Palestine Road. If you spot any problems, you can let us know. We're right here for you live. The WhatsApp is 011 510 9555.
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2: We're not just talking about the football tonight, 10 p.m. Argentina versus Spain. We are talking movies. Everyone's talking about Odyssey. Should I see it? Or are we calling it Odeus? Odeus or... hang on. Have I been calling it by the wrong name? In any case, it's called The Odyssey. There we go. Based on a poem called... oh, no, sorry. Matt Damon's character is Odeus. This is why I'm not the movie expert. It's Odyssey, right? Anyway, have you seen it? Should I see it? 011 510 9555. A lot of hype around Matt Damon's performance as Odysseus in the movie The Odyssey. Also, our resident movie nerd, Abdullah from Jeddah, clearly knows more about movies than I do, which wouldn't be hard. He's going to chat to us a little later this hour with his review. He was there. He was very excited there in Jeddah watching that one. Apparently, people were cheering and screaming at the screens. So that's all coming up, but right now, Bruno Mars, I Just Might. NBC Loud, good morning.

NBC Loud. Tame Impala, that would be the Jenny from Blackpink remix of Dracula on the Byron Cook Show. Okay, so how far away are we now? 13 hours from the World Cup final. Now, have we forgiven Argentina for that joke, that Egyptian round of 16 clash? Are we over that yet? I'm still not sure I'm over that. I wasn't here when that all went down. I'm sure in this part of the world, that was wildly controversial. Anyway, who'd be the more popular team in Saudi Arabia out of Spain and Argentina? I know the Spanish league is wildly popular here. You know, you'll get into an Uber as an international arrival and someone who is a permanent resident now, and you'll get into conversations with Uber drivers and they'll ask you, as often as they'll ask you, hey, are you Al-Ittihad or Al-Nassr or Al-Hilal, they will ask you, are you Barcelona or Real Madrid? It comes up in conversation a lot. So I would guess, and let me know who you've got tonight out of Spain and Argentina. I think in some ways they probably don't deserve it, but Argentina are the villains. And Messi, we can't deny his greatness, but I think some people don't want to see Messi win again. They're like, come on, we get it. You're great. You've won enough. I think I'll go Spain. Let me know how you're feeling about it. 011-510-9555. 10 p.m. Saudi time. It's the biggest sporting stage in the world. We are expecting a global audience of 1 billion people. That's right. I said 1 billion to watch at least part of the final. It will be one of the most watched sporting events on the planet in history. And of course, we've got that backstory, which we'll get to a little later this hour. That weird backstory of that photo of baby Lamine Yamal in a bathtub being bathed by Messi. Like, I thought it was fake, because you could never trust anything with AI now, right? That's an actual photo. What a random and weird angle on tonight's game. Anyway, we'll be watching it. Keep the WhatsApps coming through. Let me know who you've got. Spain or Argentina. It's the Byron Cook Show.

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0: On the Byron Cook Show, we talk movies with our resident movie nerd, Abdullah from Jeddah. He watches so many films, and we normally roll into a weekend with your weekend watch list, but some movies are so big, you have to talk about them after the weekend's finished. Good morning, Abdullah from Jeddah. We have to talk Odyssey. This is one of the most hyped films of at least 2026.
2: Well, it came with a great hype and controversy, and it lived up to the hype, and all the controversy things went aside. People were cheering and clapping when I went to see it on Friday. It was amazing.
0: Wow, it was like being at the football, except you're in a cinema in Jeddah. How about this? Now, here's the thing. It's Christopher Nolan's latest film. Of course, his resume is very impressive. Oppenheimer, Interstellar, The Dark Knight. But I loved when people were saying, hey, no spoilers for Odyssey. It's a 3,000-year-old poem. You've had your chance, surely.
2: Yes, of course.
0: I mean, what's the big secret? All right, so some of the controversy was

0: Around casting choices, what were the great castings for you? I mean, I love Zendaya in anything that she does. I mean, Matt Damon's obviously the main character. I mean, who worked best, in your opinion, in terms of casting?
1: Matt Damon was did his career best as the Odysseus, you know.
0: Wow.
1: And Samantha Morton as Cersei will blow your mind. She has so small, her role is small, but... from what even Christopher Nolan hired her, because he said the crew after her takes explode in clubs, you know, and cheering
0: on the set.
1: And it only happened twice: once with Heath Ledger when he played Joker, and now with Samantha Morton. So watch out for her when the Oscar times comes, because she might sneak in with the best supporting actress. She was amazing.
0: Well, that's the ultimate compliment, isn't it, from Christopher Nolan himself? Well, there we go. I mean, if we did the weekend watch list, if I wasn't away on Thursday, I don't know if we would have been pointing to many other films. Obviously, all the screenings, it's basically, you can really only watch Odyssey. You wouldn't want to put a movie up against Odyssey over the weekend, so it'll obviously be big through the week as well. It's summertime, it's a great time to watch a movie, so you'd expect everyone to be piling in there today and right through the week as well.
1: Yeah, the numbers are huge worldwide. Like, for a movie of this kind, it's not like a Marvel movie or something like this. It makes like 250 million worldwide, and I think you should see it, and you should see it in IMAX.
0: All right.
1: Make sure this is the movie we will... If you are, like, saving your money, maybe I watch it in a small screen. No, IMAX or nothing.
0: All right, great suggestion. All right, you heard it first, and this guy knows his movies. He's one of the great movie dorks in Saudi Arabia. Make sure you watch, I mean that in the nicest possible way, make sure you watch Odyssey on a giant screen, preferably an IMAX. Hey, we'll talk to you on Thursday, probably about Odyssey again. Good on you.
1: Yeah, well, I hope you see it by then.
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1: NBC Loud, Saudi traffic.
0: And on the roads right now for Riyadh, we can see some traffic on Western and Eastern Ring Road at the moment, at least on my map here in the studio. Also, Jeddah Road in Dharat Laban is busy, and Makkah Al Makarrama Road in Olayah as well. Damami, just a fraction slow there in the city centre. And Jeddah, you're busy on Al Haramain Road at the moment. If you see anything else that I've missed, you can let me know by phone or WhatsApp. It's 011 510 9555 right here at NBC Loud.
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0: Okay, last night, third versus fourth playoff. Do we even need to play it? Well, going into the game, we thought, nah, waste of time. Who cares? Playing for the bronze medal? What even is a bronze medal at the World Cup? But the game itself was wild, and England win 6-4 over France. They took a huge lead before France launched that incredible comeback with two goals for Kylian Mbappe. But England have the final say with the great Jude Bellingham, sealing the result late to secure that bronze medal, whatever that means. Saka was also outstanding. He bagged a hat-trick, and that match had just about everything. So maybe we should keep that third versus fourth game after all. So it all comes down to tonight, of course, 10 p.m. Saudi time. It is the World Cup final, with Spain taking on defending champions, trying to go back-to-back, can you believe it, Argentina. That will be in New Jersey, an expected global audience of 1 billion. And that's right, I said that correctly. 1 billion will be watching it at some point. Spain looking to chase a second World Cup crown. Argentina looking to go back-to-back after lifting the trophy here in the Gulf in Qatar 4 years ago. So that's 10 o'clock. Let me complete your sports calendar, your schedule today, because at 4 o'clock Saudi time, we have the Belgian Formula One Grand Prix that is being racing at the legendary Spa circuit, which is a great circuit. Championship leader Kimi Antonelli, he starts from pole, lights out, 4 o'clock. Can't wait for that one. Weird conspiracy theory involving Messi and Lamine Yamal coming up next. Live till 10.

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0: This is in your feed this morning, that random baby picture of little Yamin Lamal as literally an infant in a bathtub being bathed by Lionel Messi. This is an actual image that's in everyone's feeds. Of course, these two play against each other tonight. Fast forward all these years later, he's not a little baby in a bathtub anymore. He's one of the greatest players in the world, and Messi is still playing at the age of 39. Anyway, it's in your feed, and everybody is talking about it, including The Tonight Show with Jimmy Fallon.
3: This photo is going viral. Have you seen this? This is real. It's a real photo of Messi and a baby Yamal. That's really him as a baby. Now, this is from 2007, and some fans are saying that this is a huge conspiracy and that FIFA has been scripting every game for the last 20 years. Now, that's obviously ridiculous. I mean, you have to be stupid to believe that. Until you look into it. You see, Messi is 39 now, but he was 20 in that photo. 39 minus 20 is 19, which is how old Lamine Yamal is now. And what number does Yamal wear? That's right, 19. What's more, this picture was taken in 2007, which was 19 years ago. And what was Messi's jersey number in 2007? That's right, 19. That's totally real, but it gets crazier, because the final takes place this Sunday, July 19th. Oh, boy.
0: Isn't that wild? Everyone's talking about it. I tell you what, look out for maybe a goal to be scored tonight in the 19th minute. Or maybe even a possible scoreline of 19-19. Possibly not. But anyway, it all goes down tonight from 10 p.m. It's the World Cup final, and this is NBC Loud.

0: ABC Loud, it's the Byron Cook Show, weekday mornings from 7 till 10 a.m. across your loud summer. Got quite a few WhatsApps that have come through, both today and while I was away. Now, here's one that came through from Nora. This would have been over the weekend, or in fact, last Thursday. Hey, when is the Byron Cook Show back? So I thought instead of replying to Nora, I could just give Nora a call and let her know that we're back this morning, you know, just in case she didn't know. So, look, this is real marketing, isn't it? Here we go. I'll just punch this number in. Sometimes you've got to win them over just one call at a time, you know? We don't have any billboards or anything anymore, so just do what you've got to do, don't you? Just to spread the word.
1: Hello?
0: Nora, good morning. This is your friend Byron Cook from NBC Loud.
1: Hi.
0: Hi. Hey, it was just a quick call, and sorry to trouble you. You're probably very busy, but I saw that you sent us a WhatsApp just asking when the Byron Cook Show would be back, and so I just thought I'd personally call you and let us know that we're back.
1: Yes, I heard.
0: That's good. What, were you actually listening, or did you just hear from me calling you then?
1: I listened, but you weren't like speaking today.
0: Right. No, I did do a lot of talking, but sometimes I do play the loud hits as well. No, so I'm back, and it's 7 until 10 every weekday morning, and I promise I'm not going to go back to Bali again anytime soon, all right? I will stay here. Is that okay?
1: Okay. Did you enjoy?
0: Oh, you have no idea. Like a private villa, like with my own pool.
1: Oh.
0: And you can eat your breakfast, and they put it on like this tray that floats in the pool.
1: Oh, my God.
0: It's amazing. Yeah, and I took lots of photos of my floating breakfast. I thought that was quite cool. But no, I'm back now. Maybe we could try floating breakfast here. It might be a bit hot, though, in Riyadh.
1: Probably.
0: We'll probably want to eat inside in the air conditioning. Hey, I just wanted to give you that call, Nora. I know you're busy, but I'm so glad that we've got you back. Thank you for listening to the Byron Cook Show, okay?
1: Thank you. Thank you. We're glad you're back.
0: Have the best day.
1: You too. Bye.

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7: 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Coming up, can a day in itself be inherently rude? To get married for the guests, rude to them, inside this hour, we'll tell you.

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1: Loud. This is somber. I don't want to
2: 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Loud. 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

Hey, it is Ryan Seacrest on NBC Loud. We all know Chris Pratt, right? One of the famous Chrises of Hollywood, but the actor's own offspring have no idea. His youngest three kids, all five or younger, had never seen him on TV because his wife, Katherine Schwarzenegger, is very old school when it comes to screens and technology. He says they haven't realized he's famous yet at all. But his oldest son, Jack, is aware and thinks dad's, well, pretty cool.

0: It's NBC Loud. Up next, a quote of the day, and if you're planning a wedding.
1: Oh, my gosh.
0: I have to tell you about this because it's rude if you are doing this and you are planning. Next.
1: It's coming on NBC Loud.
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0: NBC Loud. It is Seacrest here.
1: Let me get you a quote of the day. And also, if you're planning a wedding, I know a lot of you are. How do you feel about weddings over long weekends? Some people love it because you get an extra day for travel. Others don't like it because you're giving up an off day.
2: Oh.
1: So, wedding professionals say, if you want a wedding over a long weekend, stay away from Labor Day. Stay away from the 4th of July.
2: Oh, yeah.
1: And stay away from Thanksgiving.
2: Oh, my gosh,
1: it's
2: yes.
1: It's just rude.
3: We almost got married Thanksgiving weekend.
2: Oh, I mean, I think we talked you out of it. Yeah. I remember you talking to us about it. I got invited to a wedding on Thanksgiving weekend. I didn't go because of it.
1: Well, Jay Shetty would have been the officiant because I would have been out.
2: Right? Exactly.
1: So, yeah, it's just rude. Experts say President's Day, New Year's Eve, those are actually okay.
2: I got married over a holiday weekend.
1: I don't know. It's controversial.
2: It was a Saturday, so it was still just like you still had the rest of the weekend and Monday off.
1: Don't try and justify the fact that you rudely planned your wedding on a holiday weekend. Today's quote, angry people want you to see how powerful they are. Loving people want you to see how powerful

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It is Seacrest here. I don't know if your coworkers, your colleagues at work want to do the same thing, but everyone around here wants to have everyone's location all the time. I feel like, I don't know, just in my head, you need some separation. 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
1: Sophia, I'm with you on this. Sophia wants to shut Unique Monique, her mom, out from following her every move. So you want to restrict your mom knowing your location, right, Sophia, the intern?
2: Yes, I do, because I'm totally fine with my mom having my location for more of like a safety matter. But lately, she has just been taking it way too far.
1: What has she been doing to take it too far? Where's the line and what she crossed doing?
2: Well, I feel like everywhere I go that's outside of my apartment, because she knows exactly what location is my apartment. Anytime I'm outside, I'll immediately get a text like right after leaving. Where are you going? Where are you?
1: Wow.
2: Why are you going here? Why are you at the gym? Why are you out here?
1: And I'm just like,
2: Mom, I'm at the gym because I'm going to the gym.
1: Sophia, what is it that you've done to break her trust? And let's talk about that. What is she not into that makes her worry? Because she was not given full transparency early on, she's kind of taking it back on you. You know, limitations on location. Safety is one thing, but you can't go too far. There are lines that can be crossed.

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1: What's your sport? You play volleyball at the beach? You into the pickleball? Biking a little bit? Studies have shown that this sport improves your brain function more than any other sport, and that sport is ping pong. Ping?
2: Is it?
1: Yep. Whoa. Marty Supreme knows, right? Ping pong, it promotes healthy brain blood flow and stimulates the cerebellum and the thought centers in the frontal lobes. I mean, I had a ping pong table in the basement when I was growing up in Atlanta. I had no idea the intellectual, you know, growth I could have achieved by playing it. So I didn't really play it that much. Ping pong, It is amazing to watch the pros play ping pong, but I'm not so great at it. My ball never hits the table.
2: No. And with this, just

0: work with ping pong, or would pickleball fall into this category? Perhaps air hockey?
1: They don't say that.
0: Air hockey?
2: I don't think air hockey falls
0: into
2: that.
0: Air hockey is like the same thing. The ball's going back and forth.
1: No, wait a minute. Air hockey is you just hit it one way.
0: Yeah. No.
1: You don't go back and forth.
0: Yeah, you do. You go to the other side.
1: What's the one I played with? It's on sand and you shoot it down the long bowling alley.
0: Shuffleboard.
1: No, no, no.

It's NBC Loud. School year almost up. What do you do about all this stuff you loaned your friends throughout the year? How do you get it back? Well, we'll get into that. It's coming on NBC Loud.

0: NBC Loud.
1: It is Seacrest here.
0: Sophia, what did you loan your classmates and what do you need back? Like, what are they keeping?
2: So over the year, I have lended a couple of my friends a bunch of different items of my clothing. And now that I'm wrapping up the school year, I'm moving out of my apartment, I'm going to Italy, I want all my stuff back. And I have a whole list. Every time I give something out, almost like a library, where I give something out, I write it down.
0: That's smart.
2: Yeah.
0: Very responsible.
2: Some of these girls I haven't talked to in a while as like a friend basis. So I don't know how to touch base and be like, hey, how are you doing?
0: I got this. Look, you're leaving town soon. I got this. Give me the list. Just pass it over here. Okay, here we go. Let's start with Sarah. Hi, Sarah. White brandy tank, navy pee-pee sweats.
2: Pi-Fi. That's our abbreviation for my
0: pie
2: sorority.
0: Pi-Fi sweats. Sarah, you have 24 hours. Bring it back. Okay, Gigi. Black corset, cheetah skirt, and a leather skirt. What, she was indecisive? She took two skirts?
2: It was different occasions.
0: Gigi, 24 hours. Let's see. Kiara. Wow, Kiara. Classmate of Sophia, 24 hours. Get this back. Red and white star Pi-Fi.
2: Yes.
0: Sweatshirt. USB-C charger.
2: That one's important. I had to buy a new one, actually, because of that.
0: When you let someone borrow something, 50% of them don't give it back. I just trade them. When I was young,

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1: Coming up next, the caller, Sisney, everybody, Tanya,
2: yes,
1: needs officiant advice for the wedding.
2: Well, she's come to the right place.

0: Vibes.
1: It's NBC Loud. It is Seacrest here. Save this number in your phone, Saudi, 011-519-555. This is Erica, and she's called because she needs officiant advice for a wedding. How perfect. Erica, thank you. So what's the issue? You need an officiant and you need advice about it?
2: So my husband and I were asked to co-officiate our friend's wedding. And so we were very honored and excited, but now it's approaching and we're kind of terrified and we just don't know what to do. How much preparation do you do in advance for what you're going
1: to
2: say?
1: You do quite a bit. You need to go socialize a little bit with the other party. Right. Like the people you don't know as well, and get to know sort of their family dynamic. And you'll come up with some great, funny stories because everybody's at the wedding doing fun stuff. And you'll use those anecdotes, jot them down, those anecdotes when you get to the ceremony. So is this a wedding that will be a destination or local?
2: It's in Chattanooga, Tennessee. So they live in Nashville. So it's sort of a destination.
1: That's great.
2: Not huge. But
1: no, it doesn't matter. Spend time with the people. You'll get stories, and it'll be great. Erica, co-official.
2: Thank you.
1: Well done.
2: Thank you so much. Very, very good advice.
1: Great. I'm happy.
0: NBC Loud. Something.

0: Would you ever go to a complete stranger's wedding? Why would you want strangers at your wedding?
1: It makes no sense to me.
0: What if you want to cover some costs by people who didn't show up and you sold tickets? That's a new trend. I'll tell you why we asked next hour.

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1: What gets under my skin? Very few things. 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Mm-hmm. Yelling. Calm down. Mm-hmm. Not looking at, when you're in a dispute or you're in a debate, not looking at the other person's point of view clearly so you can understand why they feel that way. Mm-hmm. These are things that are important.

NBC Loud, home of the Byron Cook Show, weekday mornings from 6 here on NBC Loud. So outside of family and significant others, arguably the most intimate relationship you've got is with your roommate, right? You share so much, including household supplies, and that's why Marissa called us for some advice. Her roommate isn't meeting her halfway when it comes to the restocking. Have you been there? I'll put her on next. It's coming on NBC Loud.

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1: Let's get the party started. See you at the bar, you was hardly talking. That's when I knew that your heart was scarring. 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Like, wait, babe, let me.

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0: 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Let's grab Marissa. Marissa, hi, how are you?
1: Good, how are you?
0: We are good. So you need a little guidance. It's a roommate issue with you at home?
1: Yeah, so my roommate and I, we've just have always split household stuff, you know, like toilet paper, paper towels, eggs, all that kind of stuff. But I'm noticing a pattern. Like, I buy the big packs, you know, the six pack of paper towels, the big thing of toilet paper, a dozen eggs. And she uses most of it. And then when it's her turn, she replaces it with the smallest version possible. Do I say something to her? Like, do I stop sharing? You know, do I stop buying as much? Is it just like one of those roommate things I just need to let go?
0: Well, not really. I mean, first of all, this is a very telling trait about this person. But here's what I don't like. I'm going to go broader on this. Your roommate is knowingly taking advantage of you. So it starts with the toilet paper, and soon it will be other things. So you need to watch your step, watch

back with this person. And eventually, if the opportunity presents itself to move on, either she's out, you're out, take it. So good luck on that, Marissa.

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1: Seacrest here. How many Gen Zers do we officially have there in the back room? Roll call, please. How many? One, two. So a Team Z, tell me if this resonates with you guys. With prices for everything going up, but pay, you know, salary pretty much frozen in time, Gen Z has gotten thrifty with how they consume their content. According to a new study, 59% of Gen Zers actively subscribe, then instantly unsubscribe to streamers to chase a single title. Does that sound familiar?
2: Yes.
1: Great. McKenna?
3: Yeah, I think a lot of people do this, or they share accounts.
1: There's more than 62% of Gen Zs that never pay full price for a video game. True? I think so, true.
2: Yeah, I think that's true.
1: And 70% never buy physical copies of music. Interestingly, Tanya, Gen Z is the number one generation for going to the movies.
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1: Coming up next. Would you ever go to a complete stranger's wedding? Why would you want strangers at your wedding?
2: It makes no sense to me.
1: What if you want to cover some costs by people who didn't show up and you sold tickets? That's a new trend. Hang on.

0: It's NBC Loud.
1: So at first glimpse, I thought this was nuts. Like, why would you ever want a stranger to come to your wedding? What stranger would ever want to come to your wedding? Well, I guess you get free stuff.
2: Right.
1: But if you are having a wedding and people are not showing up and you want to cover some of the costs, a new trend Sisney was talking about is that couples are selling tickets to random people to cover costs for the weddings and let them enjoy themselves.
2: Yeah. It's a whole website called Not a Wedding Crasher. You can basically apply to attend these weddings. Couples can make back the money, like you were saying, for the people that had those last minute cancellations. And it happens when you're planning a wedding. And also maybe not to have empty seats spread out. It was a lot. You know,
1: I'm going to do a 180. I'm not so opposed to marriage. I'm not. And I don't know if that shocks you or not, but I'm not so opposed to it.
2: Okay.
3: Wedding or marriage?
1: Marriage.
2: Yeah, well, he's going to elope anyways.
1: Yeah, I'm going to elope. Uh-huh. I mean, I'll tell you guys on the Monday after. But
2: oh, my gosh.
1: I'm not so anti anymore.
2: I don't know if I'm prepared for that info.
3: I think that you would really enjoy a wedding. When else in your life are you going to have the people that matter the most in one place?
2: It was really fun, like dancing with you at Tanya's.
3: Yeah.
1: At the party after my elopement, that's where we'll do it. On the Tuesday, the terrific Tuesday.

know you roll. You out of your mind? Out of control? Questioning me like I'm a criminal or something. Stole your heart or something, like I'm up to something. You must be with girlfriends, gossiping. Chicks hate on Kobe because he ain't with them. Feel me now, listen how.

0: 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We are counting down the top three songs in the country.
1: 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Top three. Three.
0: Welcome back to your week. My name is Harry. Dana is away this week on holidays. Doesn't matter. We are counting down the three biggest songs in the country. Kicking it off with one that you are loving right now, Saudi, on 011-510-9555. It's Dominic Fike, Baby Doll, in at number three at MBC Loud.

0: NBC Loud with the top three at three. My name is Harry. We have made it to number one.
1: The NBC Loud top three at three.
0: So we put these together according to what you are asking for, Saudi. 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
2: And my name is Sombra.

This is the guy that wrote half of these songs in his childhood bedroom at his parents' home. And now it's the number one hit in the country, in the top three at three, here at NBC Loud, Somber and Homewrecker. Number one.

0: My name is Somber.
1: I've got a feeling 2026 could be the year for Somber, right? It's number one this afternoon. We are going to count down the top three songs in the country again tomorrow afternoon from three. Oh, by the way, this song, this was a number one on Thursday. Summer Anthem. It's a loud summer on NBC Loud. I'm getting this song for you from The Second Voice in the next 6.5 minutes. Right here, this is NBC.

the Loud Summer, NBC Loud. I'm Harry. This is The Drive. Adana away, well, enjoying her summer. She's on a little one-week vacation, back next week. And speaking of back, The Byron Cook Show is back as well from his summer vacation, 7 a.m. tomorrow. Byron Cook will be back. And, of course, talking about all things that will unfold this evening. We'll chat about that in a few minutes. On the way for you, Saudi.

just perfect, right? I'm so glad that this is back on our airwaves, coming out the speakers, because this is like a 22-year-old song, but it's got the David Guetta treatment. You're going to hear it coming up in the next few minutes. NBC Live.

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1: NBC Loud, Saudi traffic.
0: If you're heading home at the moment in Jeddah from work, traffic building along King Abdullah Ziggs Road, Palestine Street and Prince Majid Road, particularly through Al Rawada and Al Zahra districts. If you're heading through there, do expect a little slower than usual in the capital. Slow traffic at the moment. King Fahd Road, Mecca Al Mukarramah Road, Northern Ring Road, both directions. Also around Kaft, the King Abdullah Financial District. If you're leaving there, construction holding things up at the moment. In Dammam, traffic is steady. Some delays on King Fahd Road, Prince Mohammed bin Fahd Road and the Dammam Hobart Highway as well. No incidents to report across the causeway. If you do see anything, let us know and we'll keep you updated on 011 510 9555.

It's the Loud Summer, NBC Loud. My name is Harry. Dana is off. She's on her summer vacation back at the end of next week. You just got me, 011-510-9555 is our number. The Byron Cook Show is back from 7 a.m. weekday mornings. One of the huge summer blockbuster movies that only just came out on Thursday across the kingdom is The Odyssey. I was chatting about that this morning and got a little review on the movie as well. A little sneak peek for you. That's on the way in the next few minutes here at NBC Loud.

0: on NBC Loud. And Byron Cook, the Byron Cook Show, is back after his little summer holiday. This morning, chatting with movie reviewer about the brand new summer blockbuster, The Odyssey.
1: A resident movie nerd, Abdullah from Jeddah. He watches so many films, and we normally roll into a weekend with your weekend watch list, but some movies are so big, you have to talk about them after the weekend's finished. Good morning, Abdullah from Jeddah. We have to talk Odyssey. This is one of the most hyped films of at least 2026.
2: Well, it came with a great hype and controversy, and it lived up to the hype, and all the controversy things went aside. People were cheering and clapping when I went to see it on Friday. It was amazing.
1: Wow, it was like being at the football, except you're in a cinema in Jeddah. How about this? Now, here's the thing. It's Christopher Nolan's latest film. Of course, his resume is very impressive. Oppenheimer, Interstellar, The Dark Knight. But I loved when people were saying, hey, no spoilers for Odyssey. It's a 3,000-year-old poem. You've had your chance, surely.
2: Yes, of course.
1: I mean, what's the big secret? All right, so some of the controversy was around casting choices. What were the great castings for you? I mean, I love Zendaya in anything that she does. I mean, Matt Damon's obviously the main character. I mean, who worked best, in your opinion, in terms of casting?
2: Matt Damon was did his career best as the Odysseus, you know.
1: Wow.
2: And Samantha Morton as Cersei will blow your mind. She has so small, her role is small, but from what even Christopher Nolan hyped her, because he said the crew after her takes explode in clubs, you know,
1: wow.
2: And cheering.
1: On the set.
2: And it only happened twice. Once with Heath Ledger when he played Joker, and now with Samantha Morton. So watch out for her when the Oscar times comes, because she might sneak in with the best supporting actress. She was amazing.
1: Well, that's the ultimate compliment, isn't it, from Christopher Nolan himself. Well, there we go. I mean, if we did the weekend watch list, if I wasn't away on Thursday, I don't know if we would have been pointing to many other films. Obviously, all the screenings, it's basically, you can really only watch Odyssey. You wouldn't want to put a movie up against Odyssey over the weekend, so it'll obviously be big through the week as well. It's summertime, it's a great time to watch a movie, so you'd expect everyone to be piling in there today and right through the week as well.
2: Yeah, the numbers are huge worldwide. Like, for a movie of this kind, it's not like a Marvel movie or something like this. It makes like 250 million worldwide,
1: all
2: and
1: right.
2: I think you should see it, and you should see it in IMAX.
1: All right.
2: Make sure this is the movie we will... If you are, like, saving your money, maybe I watch it in a small screen. No, IMAX or nothing.
1: All right, great suggestion. All right, you heard it first, and this guy knows his movies. He's one of the great movie dorks in Saudi Arabia. Make sure you watch, I mean that in the nicest possible way, make sure you watch Odyssey on a giant screen, preferably an IMAX. Hey, we'll talk to you on Thursday, probably about Odyssey again. Good on you.
2: Yeah.
0: Chatting this morning on the Byron Cook Show about the summer blockbuster movie, The Odyssey, which I haven't seen yet. We're going to try and get to it. And you just heard as well, try and see it on IMAX. This is The Drive, Harry and Dana. And don't forget, the Byron Cook Show returning tomorrow morning from 7 here at NBC Live.

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1: NBC Loud, Saudi traffic.
0: If you're heading home at the moment in Jeddah from work, traffic building along King Abdullah Ziggs Road, Palestine Street and Prince Majid Road, particularly through Al Rawada and Al Zahra districts. If you're heading through there, do expect a little slower than usual in the capital. Slow traffic at the moment. King Fahd Road, Mecca Al Makrama Road, Northern Ring Road, both directions. Also around Kaft, the King Abdullah Financial District. If you're leaving there, construction holding things up at the moment. In Dammam, traffic is steady. Some delays on King Fahd Road, Prince Mohammed bin Fahd Road and the Dammam Hobart Highway as well. No incidents to report across the causeway. If you do see anything, let us know and we'll keep you updated on 011 510 9555.

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1: It's summertime, baby.
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0: What's up? This is our Larson.

0: It's the Loud Summer on NBC Loud. This is The Drive, Harry and Dana. Apparently, there's a big football game tonight. We're going to get across everything that is going to be happening tonight, what the vibe is going to be like in the kingdom. And we're also going to check in with AI to find out what AI is predicting to happen this evening as well. That's on the way for you. Plus,
1: hey, this is Temper City.
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0: It's the Loud Summer on NBC Loud. This is The Drive, Harry and Adana. Apparently, there's a big football game tonight. We're going to get across everything that is going to be happening tonight, what the vibe is going to be like in the kingdom. And we're also going to check in with AI to find out what AI is predicting to happen this evening as well. That's on the way for you. Plus,
1: hey, this is Temper City.
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0: If you're heading home at the moment in Jeddah from work, traffic building along King Abdullah Ziggs Road, Palestine Street and Prince Majid Road, particularly through Al Rawada and Al Zahra districts, if you're heading through there, do expect a little slower than usual in the capital. Slow traffic at the moment. King Fahd Road, Mecca Al Mukarramah Road, Northern Ring Road, both directions. Also around CAFT, the King Abdullah Financial

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0: We love Gracie Abrams. She's back with a brand new hit. It's called Hit the Wall, just in time for summer here at NBC Loud. Crack

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1: NBC Loud, Saudi traffic.
0: If you're heading home at the moment in Jeddah from work, traffic building along King Abdullah Ziggs Road, Palestine Street and Prince Majid Road, particularly through Al Rawada and Al Zahra districts, if you're heading through there, do expect a little slower than usual in the capital. Slow traffic at the moment. King Fahd Road, Mecca Al Mukarramah Road, Northern Ring Road, both directions. Also around Kaft, the King

0: Abdullah Financial District. If you're leaving there, construction holding things up at the moment. In Damam, traffic is steady. Some delays on King Fahd Road, Prince Mohammed bin Fahd Road, and the Damam Hobart Highway as well. No incidents to report across the causeway. If you do see anything, let us know and we'll keep you updated on 011 5109 555.
1: This is Tyler.
0: How good is this, right? And if you haven't heard it yet, it is brand new. This is the new summer hit from Tyler and Zara Larsson. It's called She Did It Again. 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

the Loud Summer, and the Byron Cook Show is back as well from 7 a.m. weekday mornings. This morning, chatting about the Messi conspiracy. Have you heard about this one? The Lionel Messi conspiracy? You're going to hear how it went down this morning on the Byron Cook Show coming up in the next 9 minutes here at NBC Loud.

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1: That random baby picture of little Yamin Lamal as literally an infant in a bathtub being bathed by Lionel Messi. This is an actual image that's in everyone's feeds. Of course, these two play against each other tonight. Fast forward all these years later, he's not a little baby in a bathtub anymore. He's one of the greatest players in the world, and Messi is still playing at the age of 39. Anyway, it's in your feed, and everybody is talking about it, including The Tonight Show with Jimmy Fallon.
2: This photo is going viral. Have you seen this? This is real. It's a real photo of Messi and a baby Yamal. That's really him as a baby. Now, this is from 2007, and some fans are saying that this is a huge conspiracy and that FIFA has been scripting every game for the last 20 years. Now, that's obviously ridiculous. I mean, you have to be stupid to believe that. Until you look into it. You see, Messi is 39 now, but he was 20 in that photo. 39 minus 20 is 19, which is how old Lamine Yamal is now. And what number does Yamal wear? That's right, 19. What's more, this picture was taken in 2007, which was 19 years ago. And what was Messi's jersey number in 2007? That's right, 19. That's totally real, but it gets crazier, because the final takes place this Sunday, July 19th. Boy.
1: Isn't that wild? Everyone's talking about it. I tell you what, look out for maybe a goal to be scored tonight in the 19th minute. Or maybe even a possible scoreline of 19-19. Possibly not.
0: I do love a good conspiracy theory. This is The Drive, Harry and Dana, and that was the Byron Cook Show this morning. More of that tomorrow morning from 7 here at NBC Loud. I could be

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1: NBC Loud, Saudi traffic.
0: If you're leaving home, leaving work and heading home in Jeddah, traffic is slow moving along King Abdullah Ziggs Road, Palestine Street, Prince Majid Road, through the Al Salama and Al Zahra districts in the capital. It is still a crawl, really slow, along King Fahd Road, Mecca Al Mukarrama Road, and the Northern Ring Road as well. Heavy through Alaya, Central Riyadh, and Southern Riyadh at the moment. In Dammam, it's looking okay. Usual slowdowns on King Fahd Road, Prince Mohammed bin Fahd Road, and the Dammam Hobart Highway. No incidents to report for crossing the causeway. If you do see anything, let us know on 011 510 9555. We'll keep you updated.

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My name is Harry. You can join us here anytime, of course. 011-510-9555. Saudi time tonight, 10 p.m. kickoff, Spain and Argentina, happening at the New York Stadium, MetLife Stadium in New Jersey. It's called the New York, New Jersey Stadium. Argentina trying to defend the World Cup. They are the defending champions. Spain looking to add another World Cup title after the 2010 victory for those guys. This is an incredible culmination now. 48 teams in this year's tournament, 104 matches, which was a record. And now we are down hours away until kickoff in Argentina and Spain tonight. The halftime show. Now, this is the thing, right? It's a little historic because it's the first halftime show ever held at a tournament final. And it's inspired, of course, by the Super Bowl format. Of course, the tournament is happening in North America this year. We're going to be able to see Madonna, Shakira, BTS, Justin Bieber, Burna Boy is going to be there as well. There is the PS22 chorus, which features Coldplay, which is going to be incredible. And they're saying that it's might sort of stretch out to 30 minutes, a little longer than the traditional 15-minute halftime that we've seen at tournaments. Now, trending tonight as well, obviously Argentina, Spain is dominating the global conversation right now. So it is really a spectacle, and the Kingdom will be watching 10 p.m. kickoff. And of course, do not miss the Byron Cook Show with a recap tomorrow morning from 7 here at NBC Live.

It's the Loud Summer. This is NBC Loud. I'm Harry, the Drive, Harry and Dana. So, Dana, having her summer vacation at the moment, she'll be back next week. And the Byron Cook Show has finished his summer vacation. He is back tomorrow morning from 7 here at NBC Loud. We'll take a look at those roads for the drive home or more. So, really, the drive out to watch tonight's match. We'll do that in the next 5 minutes. Harry Styles now, American Girls, NBC Loud.

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1: NBC Loud, Saudi traffic.
0: If you're leaving home, leaving work and heading home in Jeddah, traffic is slow moving along King Abdullah Ziggs Road, Palestine Street, Prince Majid Road, through the Al Salama and Al Zahra districts in the capital. It is still a crawl, really slow, along King Fahd Road, Mecca Al Mukarramah Road, and the Northern Ring Road as well. Heavy through Alaya, Central Riyadh, and Southern Riyadh at the moment. In Dammam, it's looking okay. Usual slowdowns on King Fahd Road, Prince Mohammed bin Fahd Road, and the Dammam-Hobart Highway. No incidents to report for crossing the causeway. If you do see anything, let us know on 011 510 9555. We'll keep you updated. Yeah.

It's the Loud Summer, NBC Loud. My name is Harry. Dana is off. She's on her summer vacation back at the end of next week. You just got me. 011-510-9555 is our number. The Byron Cook Show is back from 7 a.m. weekday mornings. One of the huge summer blockbuster movies that only just came out on Thursday across the kingdom is The Odyssey. I was chatting about that this morning and got a little review on the movie as well. A little sneak peek for you. That's on the way in the next few minutes here at NBC Loud.

0: Loud Summer on NBC Loud, and Byron Cook. The Byron Cook Show is back after his little summer holiday. This morning, chatting with movie reviewer about the brand new summer blockbuster, The Odyssey.
1: A resident movie nerd, Abdullah from Jeddah. He watches so many films, and we normally roll in.

0: into a weekend with your weekend watch list, but some movies are so big you have to talk about them after the weekend's finished. Good morning, Abdullah from Jeddah. We have to talk Odyssey. This is one of the most hyped films of at least 2026.
1: Well, it came with a great hype and controversy, and it lived up to the hype, and all the controversy things went aside. People were cheering and clapping when I went to see it on Friday. It was amazing.
0: Wow, it was like being at the football, except you're in a cinema in Jeddah. How about this? Now, here's the thing. It's Christopher Nolan's latest film. Of course, his resume is very impressive. Oppenheimer, Interstellar, The Dark Knight. But I loved when people were saying, hey, no spoilers for Odyssey. It's a 3,000-year-old poem. You've had your chance, surely.
1: Yes, of course.
0: I mean, what's the big secret? All right, so some of the controversy was around casting choices. What were the great castings for you? I mean, I love Zendaya in anything that she does. I mean, Matt Damon's obviously the main character. I mean, who worked best, in your opinion, in terms of casting?
1: Matt Damon was like did his career best as the Odysseus, you know.
0: Wow.
1: And Samantha Morton as Cersei will blow your mind. She has so small, her role is small, but from what even Christopher Nolan hyped her, because he said the crew after her takes explode in clubs, you know,
0: wow.
1: And cheering.
0: On the set.
1: And it only happened twice. Once with Heath Ledger when he played Joker, and now with Samantha Morton. So watch out for her when the Oscar times comes, because she might sneak in with the best supporting actress. She was amazing.
0: Well, that's the ultimate compliment, isn't it, from Christopher Nolan himself. Well, there we go. I mean, if we did the weekend watch list, if I wasn't away on Thursday, I don't know if we would have been pointing to many other films. Obviously, all the screenings, it's basically, you can really only watch Odyssey. You wouldn't want to put a movie up against Odyssey over the weekend, so it'll obviously be big through the week as well. It's summertime, it's a great time to watch a movie, so you'd expect everyone to be piling in there today and right through the week as well.
1: Yeah, the numbers are huge worldwide. Like, for a movie of this kind, it's not like a Marvel movie or something like this. It makes like 250 million worldwide,
0: all
1: and
0: right.
1: I think you should see it, and you should see it in IMAX.
0: All right.
1: Make sure this is the movie we will... If you are, like, saving your money, maybe I watch it in a small screen. No, IMAX or nothing.
0: All right, great suggestion. All right, you heard it first, and this guy knows his movies. He's one of the great movie dorks in Saudi Arabia. Make sure you watch, I mean that in the nicest possible way, make sure you watch Odyssey on a giant screen, preferably an IMAX. Hey, we'll talk to you on Thursday, probably about Odyssey again. Good on you.
1: Yeah.
2: 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I'm going to try and get to it. And you just heard as well, try and see it on IMAX. 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

Hey, it is Ryan Seacrest on NBC Loud. We all know Chris Pratt, right? One of the famous Chrises of Hollywood, but the actor's own offspring have no idea. As young as three kids, all five or younger, had never seen him on TV because his wife, Katherine Schwarzenegger, is very old school when it comes to screens and technology. He says they haven't realized he's famous yet at all, but his oldest son, Jack, is aware and thinks dad's, well,

0: It's NBC Loud. Up next, a quote of the day, and if you're planning a wedding.
1: Oh, my gosh.
0: I have to tell you about this because it's rude if you are doing this and you are planning. Next. It's coming on NBC Loud.
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0: NBC Loud.
1: It is Seacrest here. Let me get to a quote of the day. And also, if you're planning a wedding, I know a lot of you are. How do you feel about weddings over long weekends? Some people love it because you get an extra day for travel. Others don't like it because you're giving up an off day.
2: Oh.
1: So, wedding professionals say, if you want a wedding over a long weekend, stay away from Labor Day. Stay away from the 4th of July.
2: Oh, yeah.
1: And stay away from Thanksgiving.
2: Oh, my gosh,
1: it's
2: yes.
1: It's just rude.
3: We almost got married Thanksgiving weekend.
2: Oh, I mean, I think wow. We talked you out of it. Yeah. I remember you talking to us about it. I got invited to a wedding on Thanksgiving weekend. I didn't go because of it.
1: Well, Jay Shetty would have been the officiant because I would have been out.
2: Right? Exactly.
1: So, yeah, it's just rude. Experts say President's Day, New Year's Eve, those are actually okay.
2: I got married over a holiday weekend.
1: I don't know.
2: It was a Saturday, so it was still just like you still had the rest of the weekend and Monday off.
1: Don't try and justify the fact that you rudely planned your wedding on a holiday weekend. Today's quote, angry people want you to see how powerful they are. Loving people want you to see how powerful you are.
2: Oh, yeah. Aww.

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1: still, this is like literally, I'm getting my PhD with all these years with this team.

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1: I don't know if your coworkers, your colleagues at work want to do the same thing, but everyone around here wants to have everyone's location all the time. 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
1: Sophia, I'm with you on this. Sophia wants to shut Unique Monique, her mom, out from following her every move. So you want to restrict your mom knowing your location, right, Sophia, the intern?
2: Yes, I do, because I'm totally fine with my mom having my location for more of like a safety matter. But lately, she has just been taking it way too far.
1: What has she been doing to take it too far? Where's the line and what she crossed doing?
2: Well, I feel like everywhere I go that's outside of my apartment, because she knows exactly what location is my apartment. Anytime I'm outside, I'll immediately get a text like right after leaving. Where are you going? Where are you?
1: Wow.
2: Why are you going here? Why are you at the gym? Why are you out here?
1: And I'm just like,
2: Mom, I'm at the gym because I'm going to the gym.
1: Sophia, what is it that you've done to break her trust? And let's talk about that. What is she not into that makes her worry? Because she was not given full transparency early on, she's kind of taking it back on you. You know, limitations on location. Safety is one thing, but you can't go too far. There are lines that can be crossed.

0: 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I'll tell you in a few minutes. It's coming on NBC Loud.
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1: What's your sport? You play volleyball at the beach? You into the pickleball? Biking a little bit? Studies have shown that this sport improves your brain function more than any other sport, and that sport is ping pong. Ping?
2: Is it?
1: Yep. Whoa. Marty Supreme knows, right? Ping pong, it promotes healthy brain blood flow and stimulates the cerebellum and the thought centers in the frontal lobes. I mean, I had a ping pong table in the basement when I was growing up in Atlanta. I had no idea the intellectual, you know, growth I could have achieved by playing it, so I didn't really play it that much. Ping pong, It is amazing to watch the pros play ping pong, but it's not, I'm not so great at it. My ball never hits the table.
2: No. And would this just work with ping pong, or would pickleball fall into this category? Perhaps air hockey?
1: They don't say that.
2: Air hockey?
1: I don't think air hockey falls
2: into
1: the
2: air hockey is like the same thing. The ball's going back and forth.
1: No. Wait a minute. Air hockey, you just hit it one way.
3: Yeah.
2: No.
1: You don't go back and forth.
2: Yeah, you do. You go to the other side.
1: What's the one I played with? It's on sand and you just shoot it down the long bowling alley.
2: Oh, that's shuffleboard.
1: All right, well,
2: no.

0: 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School year almost up. What do you do about all this stuff you loaned your friends throughout the year? How do you get it back? Well, we'll get into that.
1: It's coming on NBC.

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1: NBC Loud.
2: It is Seacrest here.
3: Sophia, what did you loan your classmates and what do you need back? Like, what are they keeping?
4: So over the year, I have lended a couple of my friends a bunch of different items of my clothing. And now that I'm wrapping up the school year, I'm moving out of my apartment, I'm going to Italy, I want all my stuff back. And I have a whole list. Every time I give something out, almost like a library where I give something out, I write it down.
3: That's smart.
4: Yeah.
3: Very responsible.
4: Some of these girls I haven't talked to in a while as like a friend basis. So I don't know how to touch base and be like, hey, how are you doing?
3: I got this. Look, you're leaving town soon. I got this. Give me the list. Just pass it over here.
2: Okay, here we go.
3: Let's start with Sarah. Hi, Sarah. White brandy tank, navy pee-pee sweats.
4: Pi-Fi. That's our abbreviation for my
3: pie
4: sorority.
3: Pi-Fi sweats. Sarah, you have 24 hours. Bring it back. Okay, Gigi. Black corset, cheetah skirt, and a leather skirt. What, she was indecisive? She took two skirts?
4: It was different occasions.
3: Gigi, 24 hours. Let's see. Kiara. Wow, Kiara. Classmate of Sophia, 24 hours. Get this back. Red and white star Pi-Fi.
4: Yes.
3: Sweatshirt. USB-C charger.
4: That one's important. I had to buy a new one, actually, because of that.
3: When you let someone borrow something, 50% of them don't give it back. I just
4: realized.

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1: Coming up next, the caller, Sisney, everybody, Tanya.
2: Yes?
1: Needs officiant advice for the wedding.
2: Well, I'm your guy. Right place.
1: Hello.
2: Excellent.
1: On the way right here, NBC Lao.

0: It's NBC Loud. It is Seacrest here. Save this number in your phone, Saudi, 011-519-555. This is Erica, and she's called because she needs officiant advice for a wedding. How perfect. Erica, thank you. So what's the issue? You need an officiant and you need advice about it?
1: So my husband and I were asked to co-officiate our friend's wedding. And so we were very honored and excited, but now it's approaching and we're kind of terrified and we just don't know what to do. How much preparation do you do in advance for what you're going
0: to
1: say?
0: You do quite a bit. You need to go socialize a little bit with the other party, right? Like the people you don't know as well, and get to know sort of their family dynamic. And you'll come up with some great funny stories because everybody's at the wedding doing fun stuff. And you'll use those anecdotes, jot them down, those anecdotes when you get to the ceremony. So is this a wedding that will be a destination or local?
1: It's in Chattanooga, Tennessee. So they live in Nashville. So it's sort of a destination.
0: That's great.
1: Not huge. But
0: no, it doesn't matter. Spend time with the people. You'll get stories, and it'll be great. Erica, co-official.
1: Thank you.
0: Well done.
1: Thank you so much. Very, very good advice.
0: Great. I'm happy.
2: 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Louder memories. The Loud Summer on NBC Loud.

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1: Would you ever go to a complete stranger's wedding? Why would you want strangers at your wedding?
2: It makes no sense to me.
1: What if you want to cover some costs by people who didn't show up and you sold tickets? That's a new trend. I'll tell you why we asked next hour.

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1: What gets under my skin? Very few things. 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Mm-hmm. Yelling. 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Mm-hmm. Not looking at, when you're in a dispute or you're in a debate, not looking at the other person's point of view clearly so you can understand why they feel that way. Mm-hmm. These are things that are important.

0: 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It is Seacrest here.
1: And there you have it.
0: Catch us tomorrow right here on NBC Loud. Take care.
2: I was different.

0: 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NBC
1: 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This is somber. I don't wanna
2: be home, loud. 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
2: 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What up? 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
1: 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See you at the bar, you was hardly talking. That's when I knew that your heart was scarring. Friends to lovers need a part to star in. Like, wait, babe, let me.

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1: She take my money when I'm in need. Yeah, she's a trifling friend indeed. Oh, she's a gold digger way over town.

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